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0: 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We love our country. 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
3: So which country artist's dad is being inducted into the Grand Ole Opry on October 13th? Well, Thomas Rhett's dad, who is Rhett Akins. You know, that's kind of where Thomas Rhett gets his stage name.
4: Yes.
3: Yeah. But we thought Rhett Akins was already in the Opry.
4: I thought that he was too. But now finally, the Grand Ole Opry is making him an official member. John Party made the invitation, and then performing that night, obviously, will be Thomas Rhett, Luke Bryan, Jimmy Johnson, and a whole bunch more. So that will be a very exciting night at the Opry.

0: Madison's Country, Q106. Stick around. We're getting a little bit closer to Shaboozy joining us for the whole show. It's a Shaboozy Friday night takeover.
1: And we're going to play a little game with Shaboozy called Good News or Bad News. He's going to love it. I'm sure he is. Coming up.

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2: I love baseball the most. I love to watch baseball. I think it's such a big part of American culture. I think that's one of the things that's sort of Yankee Doodle about me. But my favorite athletes, I'm always amazed at their skill, are soccer players. They're strong, they're fast, they're agile, they're accurate. They embody so many things. I never thought a million years I would like soccer. I started learning about it. And if I could be an athlete, I would want to be as well-rounded as a soccer player.

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1: It might be one of the biggest songs ever from Shaboozey. It's a bar song, Tipsy, but have we actually ever heard the full story behind it?
2: 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I want to know, and we always ask those three questions. Where were you? 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
2: Well, it's really cool because when you get out on the road and you see people, you know, like one by one by one, one person, you know, at a time every night, you're seeing like real people connecting to your songs, you know, and sometimes it can just become numbers on your phone and on analytics. So when you get out and you get to see real people really connecting with these songs and really just loving everything, it like kind of puts a face to who's supporting you, you know, so it's like just nice to get out and see them. And I just love playing live. It's just like seeing the joy they have just makes me want to go 10 times harder. And it's just like, yeah, I want to do it for the rest of my life. So yeah, it's like, yeah, getting out and getting to see who's listening to my music and who's supporting me.
0: I'm Christy. 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

0: 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I swear, girl, you could have anyone you choose. 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

0: Madison's Country, Q106. We'll be back with more from Shaboozey in just a few minutes. And, of course, we got a lot more to talk about with the new album.
1: The album is called The Outlaw Cherie Lee and Other Western Tales. And so Shaboozey's going to tell us all about it on the way.

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0: Madison's Country, Q106. We're the Rob and Holly Show, hanging out with Shaboozy for our Friday takeover. And coming up, we're going to be talking about fashion, because every time I see him, whether it's in person or on an award show or performing, he always looks so cool.
1: Like, very original. And I just want to know, where is he shopping? Who's dressing him? Is he dressing himself? You know, they have stylists a lot of times. So we're going to get all those answers and more from Shaboozy coming up.

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2: I love Cowgirl. It's so good. I want to get the story behind it. I do want to compliment you on the song really quick, because I was like, oh, it's got fiddle, right?
3: Yeah. Fiddle, it's just super awesome. I think for me, what's really cool about it is just being from Virginia. When I started making music, it was really about, like, man, I want to bring the sound of Virginia to the rest of the world. And just being inspired by, like, Appalachian music and bluegrass music and just kind of what Virginia has brought to kind of, you know, the culture and music. It was just, honestly, it's really awesome to see how I tie in all of those sounds and textures and bring them to my world, or to the rest of the world, or bring them into my music. So I honestly think fiddle is like, you just hear that and it just turns into a party.
2: So can you tell us the story behind it and like creating the song, and what were you thinking? 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
3: 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It's giving boy, you know what I mean? It's like, what about the song for the girls? So it's really a song that I feel like, I think when guys, we go to a bar, like the people we're like usually like attracted to are like the cowgirls, like the outlaws, the ones that are out there just

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0: term girl dad has become very popular over the years, and since he has become one himself, Cole Swindell wanted to incorporate it into a song, but also wanted to throw a twist on it that would give listeners something more.
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2: The term girl dad, I've heard it for years, long before I was one myself. And I think when, you know, I was like, how can we write this in a different way? And to me, there's just been so many things, whether it was meeting Courtney, getting engaged, getting married, now becoming a father. There's been so many things over the last 10 years since my song You Should Be Here that, you know, I would love to be able to tell my dad about. And this song is that. It's exactly what I would say if I went back and kind of updated him on my life. And I think when you see the title, you don't really know what's coming on this one, but that's what, you know, makes some songs special.

0: 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More from Shaboozey on the way in just a few minutes. His latest song is called Cowgirl.
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1: We're back with Shaboozy, and we heard you've been really getting into motorcycles lately.
2: Oh, yeah.
3: Shaboozy, what does your mom think about this? Does she have a panic attack?
2: Man, I don't think so, man. That's the life, though, man. You know, mama tried, so... I think it's, you know, I mean, I've been doing it for some years and it's kind of my hobby and my thing. You know, sometimes I go about and just getting on a bike and being able to ride down the PCH and see kind of the wind going through your hands and hitting your face. It's just nothing really beats that feeling. You know, we call them iron horses for a reason. So

0: Cat Williams is like the worst at saying things that he probably should not be saying ever.
1: That's why we need comedians. I'm glad that it seems like for a while there, it was like even comedians were getting canceled for being comedians. And now we're back, it kind of
2: sucks sometimes, you know. It's like, I remember like half of my childhood and getting through it and being creative and having laughs when I was feeling sad. I was watching comedians just like make fun of like pretty dark, you know, things that make you just be like, man, like, you kind of got to just keep going in life. So yeah.
0: That's when you know good comedy is like when you're laughing and you're going, that is messed up. Like, you like that is so wrong.
2: I know.
0: But you're laughing so hard. I love it.

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I'm Christy. 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

0: Madison's Country, Q106. Big thanks going out to Shaboozy for hanging out and taking over our whole show. And be back with us on Monday. Megan Patrick's going to be joining us.
1: Yeah, we're going to go behind the song with her. And then also Gavin Adcock is going to be stopping by too. So we'll see you then.

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0: Garth Brooks is going back on the road with his Blame It All on My Roots tour. How does he feel about it?
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2: It's like a baseball or a fireman. 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Same with me, man. 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

0: 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Thomas Rhett. Q Country is Luke Bryant, Jason Aldean, Carrie Underwood, Kenny Chesney, Kane Brown, Ashley McBride, Hardy. We love our country. 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
1: 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Playing all the hits, including What He'll Never Have and This Town's Been Good to Us. Dylan Scott, Saturday, October 24th. 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

0: Ashley Cook's new song, Baby Blues, was a pretty easy write for her. She explains why.
1: Keeping you in the know about Music Row. 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
2: It was. Yeah, Baby Blues was a really easy song to write. That was one we were pretty hungover on a writing retreat. And we all woke up the next day trying to just, like, finish a song, trying to get, you know, one of our other songs finished. And somebody mentioned that title, and so we were like, oh, we should just write this song. This is such a cool idea, and it happened so quickly and felt so easy and flowed so well. So probably Baby Blues was the easiest one to write, for sure.

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0: 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I'm in love, living on you. Jordan Davis. Find one you can't live without. Thomas Rhett. Country is Luke Bryan, Jason Aldean, Carrie Underwood, Kenny Chesney, Kane Brown, Ashley McBride, Hardy. We love our country. 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

0: Along with being known for her singing and great stage performances, Ashley McBride is also one of the best songwriters in country music. So what advice would she pass down to someone looking to write their first song?
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2: I don't want to tell you to write a song that you don't like, but when you're in the middle of a song and you're not sure that it's good enough doesn't need to come into the equation yet. Get the song done. Sometimes we have to get, some songs are cobwebs, and we have to get them out of there so they can make room for great songs. And some of them are going to be just fine. They're going to be fine. Don't get stuck. That's where you're going to shoot yourself in the foot, is panicking because you're stuck on something. Walk outside. Have a glass of juice, something to take you out of that "what do I do" moment.

I'm Christy. 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
2: Where did the name MacArthur come from? This entire song really stands on the shoulders of Jamison Rogers, because he had just this structure. We changed it into this like generational thing where, you know, each verse was a different generation and all that. But Jamison brought in this thing, and it was like, my name's John MacArthur and I drive a John Deere. That was the original first line. And it was more, his idea was more about just a single farmer. But all that being said, the idea 100% came from Jamison Rogers, and he has a buddy named John MacArthur. So Jamison's going to owe all of his royalties to that guy one day.

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2: Yeah, I think it's, I don't know. I can't sing words every night that I didn't write, you know, and feel something. Like, if I'm going to play it in front of, hopefully, you know, 20,000 people, 30,000 people one day, then, like, I want it to be something I went through, you know, and I want them to look at me and be like, okay, that's Hudson. Like, this is something he went through, or this is something that he, like, if I'm writing it, it feels more me. And so I think I've written on every single song I've put out so far. And so I think it's important. I don't know. I just hear people talking in public and take those titles into the rooms and we end up writing them. I don't know. I feel like the artist is where a song really takes a route and you create a brand.

I'm Christy. More Nashville music notes in about an hour on Q from Mojo Joe's Coffee at the corner of First and Main in Mount Horeb.

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0: Welcome to Q Country, Luke Combs. I'm in love, loving on you. Jordan Davis. Find the one you can't live without. Thomas Rhett. Country is Luke Bryan, Jason Aldean, Carrie Underwood, Kenny Chesney, Kane Brown, Ashley McBride, Hardy. We love our country. Madison's Country, Q106.
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2: I love baseball the most. 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I think that's one of the things that's sort of Yankee Doodle about me. 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
2: Well, it's really cool because when you get out on the road and you see people, you know, like one by one by one, one person, you know, at a time every night, you're seeing like real people connecting to your songs, you know, and sometimes it can just become numbers on your phone and on analytics. So when you get out and you get to see real people really connecting with these songs and really just loving everything, it like kind of puts a face to who's supporting you, you know, so it's like just nice to get out and see them. And I just love playing live. It's just like seeing the joy they have just makes me want to go 10 times harder. And it's just like, yeah, I want to do it for the rest of my life. So, yeah, it's like, yeah, getting out and getting to see who's listening to my music and who's supporting me.

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0: The term girl dad has become very popular over the years, and since he has become one himself, Cole Swindell wanted to incorporate it into a song, but also wanted to throw a twist on it that would give listeners something more.
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2: The term girl dad, I've heard it for years, long before I was one myself. And I think when, you know, I was like, how can we write this in a different way? And to me, there's just been so many things, whether it was meeting Courtney, getting engaged, getting married, now becoming a father. There's been so many things over the last 10 years since my song You Should Be Here that, you know, I would love to be able to tell my dad about. And this song is that. It's exactly what I would say if I went back and kind of updated him on my life. And I think when you see the title, you don't really know what's coming on this one, but that's what, you know, makes some songs special.

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0: 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I'm in love, loving on you. Jordan Davis. 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Thomas Rhett. Country is Luke Bryan, Jason Aldean, Carrie Underwood, Kenny Chesney, Kane Brown, Ashley McBride, Hardy. We love our country. Madison's Country, Q106. Let our
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2: 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Friends always forever. I watched it this morning on the way to, or about to leave for the office. Big Friends fan. I think, yeah, I'm looking for the Ross to my Rachel for sure.

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I'm Christy. 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

0: Garth Brooks is going back on the road with his Blame It All on My Roots tour. How does he feel about it?
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Madison's Country, Q106, Carly Pierce, Lee Bryce. I hope you're happy now. 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We're going to kick it off today with the latest from Jelly Roll. It's Hands Up on Q.

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Rate this one for me now. 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

Madison's Country Q106 with Lainey Wilson and John Mayer on guitar, phone, keys, wallet. Is it me or does that song, that like chorus, get stuck in your head? It really gets stuck in mine. But Lainey, of course, has already tried her hand at acting. She's been in Yellowstone. She was also on the movie Reminders of Him. But she is now taking on her first role, her first try, her first hand at comedy. She's going to be guest starring in season 2 of Leanne Morgan's Netflix sitcom, Leanne. So Lainey is going to play Jessie, Leanne's cousin, who shows up following a breakup. Leanne follows Morgan as a woman rebuilding her life in her 60s after her husband of 33 years leaves for another woman. Season 2 premieres on Netflix August 27th with Lainey appearing in episode 9. I'm Christy with Luke Combs. Be By You on Q.

Madison's Country Q106. We're big animal lovers around here, and we always want to help as many of our furry friends as we can. That's why each week we're going to introduce you to a new pet in the Madison area that's searching for their forever home. From playful puppies and cuddly cats to lovable animals of all kinds, you'll get to know their personalities

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2: Cameron and I met in Mexico at the Crash My Playa Festival. Luke Bryan has a festival in Mexico every year. And we met backstage over tequila and tacos. What more could a girl want?

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If you were at the Ella Langley show in Green Bay on Thursday, shoot me a text. Let me know what your favorite part of the concert was. Maybe it was the favorite song that you heard. It was amazing. I, of course, love seeing her do Choosin' Texas. So text me, let me know, 608-321-1063. It's Ella Langley, Choosin' Texas on Q.

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Madison's Country Q106. Madison County is going to be at the Dump in Cambria tonight. I wonder if they do this song. If not, they should. It's Zach John King. Get to drinking on Q.

Madison's Country Q106. You get a say in all the songs we play, and I want to know what you think about this one from Morgan Wallen. So rate it 1 through 5. 5 is the best. M if you want to hear it more. L if you want to hear it less. And text me at 608-321-1063. It's Been By Now on Q.

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0: 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Jordan Davis. 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Thomas Rhett. Country is Luke Bryan, Jason Aldean, Carrie Underwood, Kenny Chesney, Kane Brown, Ashley McBride, Hardy. 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

Madison's Country Q106, Jason Aldean, Whiskey Drink. He and his wife, Brittany, are big animal lovers. They, I know, donate a lot to rescues and shelters in the Tennessee area. And I'm a big animal lover. I hope you're a big animal lover. And this week's pet of the week is Chance. He's a sweet beagle from Ridgeland Farms. He's a survivor of Ridgeland Farms, and he's ready to leave his past behind and finally experience the good life. He's a professional sock thief, fully vetted, and just looking for a patient, loving home to help him make up for lost time. He is so cute. 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There's multiples. 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Just click the Pet of the Week page. I'm Christy with Preston Cooper, One for the Road on Q.

0: Ashley Cook's new song, Baby Blues, was a pretty easy write for her. She explains why.
1: Keeping you in the know about Music Row. 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
2: It was. Yeah, Baby Blues was a really easy song to write. That was one we were pretty hungover on a writing retreat. And we all woke up the next day trying to just like finish a song, trying to get, you know, one of our other songs finished. And somebody mentioned that title. And so we were like, oh, we should just write this song. This is such a cool idea. And it happened so quickly and felt so easy and flowed so well. So probably Baby Blues was the easiest one to write for sure.

Madison's Country Q 106. Earlier this week, I was talking to a coworker about cruising. She went on her first one this year and they loved it. So they're going again and they're looking to book something in the spring. I personally love cruising myself. So if you're in the same boat, see what I did there? And you're thinking about taking a cruise, you might want to check your ship choice, see their sanitation score before you book. So the CDC has revealed the lowest scoring cruise ships of 2026. And this comes after surprise inspections covering everything from kitchens and drinking water to pools, cabins and medical facilities. So ships need an 86 out of a 100 to pass. And Norwegian Dawn was the only one to fail this, getting only an 84. And that was back in March. But Norwegian says it immediately took corrective action. The next lowest scores were Carnival Breeze, Kaidan, and National Geographic Sea Lion at 86, and then Sun Princess, MSC Miraviglia, and Demeda at 89. And interestingly, Carnival Breeze had scored a perfect 100 earlier in the year before dropping to 86. So the CDC says a low score doesn't necessarily mean a ship is unsafe or experiencing an illness or an outbreak or anything like that, but it just reflects conditions when inspectors showed up. On the flip side, 42 ships earned perfect 100s, including Icon of the Seas, Carnival Celebration, Celebrity Apex, Disney Dream, Norwegian Viva, and Queen Elizabeth. So I go on Princess all the time, and I need to look this up. I see Sun Princess didn't do very well, but I've never been on that ship. So I'm going to check out the ones I've been on, I guess. But see that now if you are interested. I'm Christy with Graylin James, Water at a Wedding on Q.

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Madison's Country Q106, Ella Langley, Riley Green, You Look Like You Love Me. Ella Langley was just at the Rush Center in Green Bay on Thursday. And earlier, I asked you to text me if you're at the show, what your favorite moment or song was. And so many of you said Choosin' Texas, and that was my favorite as well. She was really, really good to see. I'm Christy with Blake Shelton. Let him in anyway on Q.

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0: Along with being known for her singing and great stage performances, Ashley McBride is also one of the best songwriters in country music. So what advice would she pass down to someone looking to write their first song?
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2: Write, even, I don't want to tell you to write a song that you don't like, but when you're in the middle of a song and you're not sure that it's good enough doesn't need to come into the equation yet. Get the song done. Sometimes we have to get, some songs are cobwebs, and we have to get them out of there so they can make room for great songs. And some of them are going to be just fine. They're going to be fine. Don't get stuck. That's where you're going to get, that's where you're going to shoot yourself in the foot, is panicking because you're stuck on something. Walk outside. Have a glass of juice, something to take you out of that, what do I do moment.

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I'm Christy. 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